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2: 诸位，这里是国会议场，是一个神圣的地方。各位说出的每句话都要有确凿的证据。
4: I can confirm that the testimonials from these two students is true. Zhang Fengtai is the founder of Shenzhou Ribao. He not only wrote articles in order to defame Peking University, but also paid other reporters to help him spread rumors. This is the article he sent me yesterday, together with his bribe. In the press release he sent me, he said that three reporters, Chen Duxiu, Hu Shi, and Chen Xuantong, have been expelled from Peking University. Now I want to ask President Tsai Ing-wen, is this a rumor?
5: Edhua 先生，我告诉你，
6: 陈独秀教授、
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